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Engelbert Humperdinck was born in Ocean Springs in 1988 and continues to be a major influence in the local music scene.

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1: 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Not worried about the past. Not worried about repos. Not worried about credit. None of that matters. None of that matters. You could have had a car yesterday. Could have had one yesterday. Zero down right now to get a car. You can walk in here and leave in a car. You can walk on our lot, pick the car you want, and sign the paperwork. No money down. Zero down right now. 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
0: Yeah, our little girl is named Grandma.

Coming up, we'll discuss the secret home remedies for getting rid of explosive diarrhea handed down through generations. You don't want to miss this next on CPR. Are you ready to do this again? We're stacking up the shows as CPR presents Shinedown. 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
2: 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You can walk in here and leave in a car. 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

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You could have had a car yesterday. 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
2: Ingalls is definitely hiring.
3: I could be a shipbuilder. We could be shipbuilders. Tic Tac.
2: Dude, that's where the money is. Shipbuilding. Are you kidding?
3: I want to put on the windows and wash them.
2: I know for a fact the Navy just awarded Ingalls like multi-million dollar, maybe even a billion.
3: I've got a PhD in broomology. I can use a broom like you don't even know.
2: If you're a welder or a roofer, good morning. We got to talk about people that use AI to make music. Don't get mad. I didn't call you this, but somebody else did. Called you a godless whore.
3: Oh, because you have no talent or creativity?
2: Godless whores are the people that make AI music. Making music is a holy process that shouldn't be optimized or made easier, and you godless whores need to stop it. I know you want it to be quicker and easier, but you're a godless whore and have no right to make godless whore music.
3: So what would be the opposite of that? A God-fearing virgin?
2: I don't know. He encouraged AI supporters to drive right off a cliff, saying future generations will continue the ancient ritual of writing, recording, and performing as it comes to us from God, you godless whores.
3: Oh, music is a God thing. I didn't realize that.
2: And Antonov called using AI to optimize music creation embarrassing and pledged to remain dedicated to authentic artistry.
3: You know, I got to say, that name does sound like an awesome death metal band.
2: Which one? Godless Whores?
3: Yeah. Please welcome to the stage.
2: Godless Whores.
3: There they are.
2: And it's all AI?
3: Yeah. Not even real. Bunch of holograms.
2: Billy Idol is going to receive a Lifetime Achievement Award at the American Music Awards.
3: For his white wedding?
2: He's being called a punk rock icon.
3: Wow. So Sex Pistols no longer...
2: Well, you know, he had Rebel Yell, Dancing with Myself.
3: Is that really punk? Is that
2: white wedding?
3: Yeah. All right. I give it to him. Like it's my choice. I'll give it to him. Like I have any power. I'm a godless whore.
2: You use AI to make music?
3: I have.
2: Really?
3: Yeah.

0: It went on Warren?
1: Didn't come out too well. Yeah.
0: Really?
1: Yep.
0: All right.
1: I'll record some if you want to hear.
0: No.
1: Yeah.
0: Unless it's just great.
1: You know, we're our own worst critics.
0: Oh. I do think you need to make some music for that puppet of yours.
1: Oh, yeah, that would be good.
0: And then, you know, just take off and
1: sing along.
0: Then you won't have to come in here anymore, and the puppet will be making $100,000 a month.
1: Oh, that would be awesome.
0: Yeah?
1: Hell yeah.
0: Would you buy a new house?
1: I'd buy a new puppet. I'd make that $100,000 into $200,000. Would I buy a new house?
0: Would you buy a would you buy a boat?
1: No. No. I'd rent one. No, I don't know how rent? I don't know how to take care of a boat. I don't know how to drive a boat.
0: You could hire a driver.
1: I don't know anything about boats. You got to put it in the water.
0: You could hire our buddy Timber.
1: Okay.
0: You know.
1: He's got a boat.
0: A Long Beach. He's got a boat he never takes us out on.
1: Oh, yeah.
0: And don't think we are not going to remind him of that. Until I can get on his boat with a CPR flag and actually have video of it, I'm not going to let him hear the end of it.
1: Okay.
0: Because he always constantly teases us.
1: Yeah.
0: And he says, hey, you want to come out on my boat this weekend?
1: He's got a boat and a pool, I believe.
0: And then when it comes to getting the boat in the water, I was like, no, man, I broke my thumb.
1: Oh, his thumb. That's a sensitive appendage.
0: And then my back hurts.
1: Yeah.
0: I got one leg missing.
1: Phalanges and vertebrae.
0: Yeah, so. I don't know. It's the WTF Morning Show on CPR.
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1: More of the WTF Morning Show on CPR right after this. Are you ready to do this again? We're stacking up the shows as CPR presents Shinedown. Shinedown June 2nd at the Coast Coliseum with Coheed and Cambria plus Blackstone Cherry. And of course, CPR

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0: Good morning from the Traffic One Traffic Center. Things are looking good for your Tuesday morning ride. Traffic moving along smoothly right now. We are all clear with no accidents, no major congestion. 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From the Traffic One Traffic Center, I'm Patty Steele.
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2: I didn't have my backup singer.
1: So yesterday I did something I don't usually do, but I took two Benadryl, the pink tablets.
2: Did it knock you out?
1: I basically passed out.
2: Yeah. Yeah, I'll do that. They put that in sleeping medicine.
1: Is that what they do?
2: Yeah.
1: But apparently, I might have woke up and yelled at a TV. I think I was dreaming.
2: Uh-huh.
1: Does Benadryl do that?
2: Not, it just makes me really...

0: really groggy. It will knock me out, though.
1: What is it in Benadryl that makes you sleep?
0: The hydrogen starts with an H. I don't know exactly what it is.
1: Oh, really?
0: Hold on a minute.
1: Somebody knows.
0: What is what is it again? What is Benadryl made of? I don't even know how to. Diphenhydramine.
1: Diphenhydramine put me to knock my ass out.
0: Yeah, and you took two. That's good. I mean, at least you got some good sleep. Hollering at the television. What was on? Was it Andy Griffith?
1: I don't know.
0: Shut up, Andy.
1: I thought I was being chased by dinosaurs.
0: That'll do it.
1: I had a dream about Dina. It wasn't one of those dreams, but had a dream that Dina was directing the whole thing. And she was telling the dinosaurs to come after me.
0: Oh, the dinosaur chase? It was like... It was like Blade Runner with dinosaurs?
1: Yeah. So I don't know. I don't know what that means.
0: Do you remember all your dreams?
1: I do for like the first 20 minutes.
0: And you dream a lot?
1: Yeah.
0: What about you? It's a different reality. Yeah. I dream a lot.
1: Really?
0: Yeah. I think we're living in a different world. And they say it's unconsciousness, but why? How can you be unconscious if your brain is still that active? They say your brain is more active when you're sleeping and dreaming than it is when you're awake. So what does that tell us?
1: Let's open up the phones at 228-388-CPR1. What do you dream? Can you remember your, can anybody remember their dreams?
0: I think the weirdest dream I had is I was in a grocery store with a shopping cart full of carrots, and people were taking the carrots out of my shopping cart, and I was like, what are you doing? Those are my carrots. And then I started getting mad, and then my wife walked by and threw a bag of peas in there. I was like, this is the carrot cart, not the pea cart.
1: So what do you think that is? You think it's just our subconscious just
0: going weird?
1: Talking about...
0: Just trying to rewire things. But I do know the time in dreams do not equate to the time in reality. So my wife was like, hey, Dan. She was telling me, hey, Dan. Well, I had this big elaborate dream that went on for like 10-15 minutes, and then I heard her go, hey Dan. She was in the dream saying, hey Dan. And then when I woke up, she was standing over me, you know, kind of like, hey Dan, wake up. And I know she wasn't doing that for 15 minutes, you know what I mean? So the time she touched me and said, hey Dan, my mind created this extremely long dream.
1: Wow.
0: You know,
1: so she wasn't, you weren't mumbling or...
0: No.
1: Do you talk in your sleep that you know of?
0: Not that I know of.
1: All right.
0: I talk when I'm awake, though. Damn it. I wish I could shut that off sometimes. I get on my own nerve. I ain't going to lie.
1: CPR.
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1: 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It is time to celebrate the birthday of you. Not you.
2: Oh.
1: You listening right now that has a birthday. I know it's your birthday. I know you don't want to let everybody know it's your birthday, but it's your birthday.
2: Oh, I love my birthday. Do you love your birthday?
1: I mean, yeah.
2: Yeah, I'm happy. I'm alive.
1: But we're not talking about you.
2: No, not me.
1: We're not talking about me.
2: No.
1: We're talking about you.
2: Them. You.
1: You listening to CPR right now with a birthday.
2: You happy birthday to you. I hope God. You get the cake you want.
1: You're looking hot today.
2: Yeah, you are.
1: Yeah, I can feel it. I can feel it. You got that birthday energy.
2: Yeah, the birthday energy is good.
1: That big birthday energy.
2: When you smile.
1: The BBE.
2: When you walk into a place like the post office or the grocery store, because I do this. I'm like, they're like, is that all for you? And I'm like, today's my birthday. I just say it.
1: You've got that BBE.
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1: Good morning from the Traffic One Traffic Center. Traffic moving along smoothly. We are still all clear with no accidents, no major congestion. Are you feeling that first real heat of the season? It's hot this week. Your AC is struggling. It's not going to survive until July. 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From the Traffic One Traffic Center, I'm Patty Steele.

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1: Are you going to help butter people's biscuit or recommend a certain butter? Do you have like a favorite? What about a favorite biscuit?
0: Why do you have to be so dramatic?
1: No, because I have favorites of everything.
0: Oh.
1: Like my favorite sausage biscuit is at Dodge's, the gas station.
0: Oh, I love that.
1: Oh, so good.
0: I'm going to teach you something right now for all the people that are about to go on vacation, Memorial Day weekend. You're about to drive. You're about to go somewhere if you fly.
1: Can we afford to go anywhere? Gas is expensive. How are they filling up those planes?
0: I don't know. TSA has a new thing. You know how they have where you can only take like 3.4 ounces of something?
1: Yeah, you have to get the little ones.
0: Well, they have a cheat that you can bring, and they did a viral social media post about this. You can fit as many rotisserie chickens in your baggage and your carry-on on a plane as you want.
1: Why?
0: Real deal. Well, I mean,
1: As a person

0: who goes to Walmart a lot.
1: Rotisserie
0: and
1: chickens.
0: Eats those rotisserie chickens. That lemon pepper one? Oh, my God. But,
1: how many can you fit in a carry-on?
0: I mean, they're kind of small, so probably fit a lot.
1: You can bring those. And here are a few things that are also allowed. If you want to bring a whole watermelon on your carry-on, you're allowed. You're allowed to bring a live lobster in a cleared, sealed, spill-proof container. Live fish and water, you're allowed to bring. Frozen breast milk, got to be frozen. And ice packs in any quantity as long as they're fully frozen at screening. Whole pies and cakes, you can bring.
0: Now, this is just flying like within the United States, right?
1: Yes.
0: This is not flying.
1: Yeah,
0: it's okay.
1: Cremated remains in a screenable container.
0: I can take my dad on a vacation?
1: Yes.
0: I'm going to tell him to gather his belongings. We're going.
1: Bowling balls and bowling pins.
0: Okay.
1: And as many rotisserie chickens as you can fit in your carry-on.
0: I think you can fit at least, what do you use typically for a carry-on?
1: Well, I mean,
0: I
1: you
0: use
1: know.
0: A backpack.
1: Okay.
0: So that's typically what I use for a carry-on because it carries, I could put my purse in there too because I have a small purse.
1: Okay.
0: But I think I could fit at minimum of 10 rotisserie chickens in my bag.
1: 10?
0: Minimum. Because them chickens are small. I don't get them like steroided up ones. They're the Walmart skimping on the rotisserie chickens.
1: Oh.
0: As a matter of fact, if you know somewhere that has bigger ones, let me know. I've heard Sam's, but I don't have a membership.
1: How about Rouses?
0: I don't know. I've never gotten one from Rouses.
1: So you think you could do at least 10?
0: I think so, yeah. Especially if they come in that little bag, like the ones at Walmart come in.
1: Yeah. I don't know.
0: How many pies and lobsters can you fit in yours?
1: I don't know. I thought at least 5 rotisserie chickens, but you're saying 10. I'm thinking maybe I'm not thinking how big they are.
0: I think they're kind of small.
1: All right, 709 WTF Morning Show on CPR. Oh, you're about to get on the TikTok, huh?
0: I might in a minute.
1: All right.

0: 8:13 here at CPR. So we got to talk about Sarah. You know,
1: who's Sarah?
0: Sarah was the grandma slash waitress bartender at the Rib Crib. Yesterday, I get a message about 10:30. The Rib Crib was this barbecue place in Ocean Springs.
1: Oh.
0: And right next to Tractor Supply. And so I get a message about 10:30 yesterday. So they closed for the final time at 2 o'clock yesterday afternoon. Just straight up told all the employees
1: it's a tough time right now. Probably weren't making enough money to survive.
0: Apparently. But so if anybody knows Sarah Bond, she's a Bond. She's looking for a job. And of course, anybody that worked at Rib Crib, they're all good people. 4.5 years of just great barbecue. Done.
1: Yeah, I think like everywhere, gone. Everywhere downtown OS is hiring. Well, no.
0: Oh, really?
1: Yeah. I see posts all the time, so she shouldn't have a problem. Was she a server or a bartender? What did she do?
0: She was a server / bartender.
1: Yeah, she should have no problem finding a job.
0: She ran the place as far as I'm concerned.
1: Yeah.
0: But, and that was a good place. Just out of the blue. Just closed down.
1: I never heard of it. But I don't go to like that side of Ocean Springs.
0: Yeah. You're right.
1: Feel like if it's the building that I'm thinking about, it's been a couple other things, and it's really hard for things to survive in that building, which is unfortunate because sometimes you can have like the best food ever, and it's all about location.
0: Location, location, location. But yeah, I don't know. Also this morning, Hinder. We have tickets for the Hard Rock Biloxi, and we have Shinedown tickets this morning. So
1: there's a lot going on.
0: We will get you hooked up with Betty the Prize Cow at CPR.

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3: Good morning from the Traffic One Traffic Center. Traffic moving along smoothly right now. We are still all clear with no accidents, no major congestion. 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

0: Good morning to our founding father.
1: Oh, God.
0: Big Ronnie. We're calling him Big Ronnie now.
1: Oh, Big Ron.
0: Big Ron.
1: Yeah.
0: Yeah. The guy from Scraping the Coast.
1: Speaking of, are you going to Scraping? You going to go hang out?
0: Aren't we all?
1: I don't know. I want to make a TikTok. I want to see that.
0: Will he allow you to make a TikTok?
1: I want to see that hydraulic show. You remember we were talking about? We all went and had a little lunch. We like to hang out with some people sometimes.
0: Yeah.
1: And Sicily's was delicious, by the way.
0: I don't like those lunches because nothing ever gets done. We didn't talk about anything good.
1: We talked about eating, and that was just fine with me.
0: Well.
1: But I want to see the hydraulic show. I want to see all the money and all the cars and all the bouncing.
0: I wonder how much money in vehicles come to Scraping the Coast. I mean,
1: probably
0: millions.
1: A lot. I mean,
0: it's
1: got to
0: be millions, right?
1: Well, you got to think about, I know that they have like the big jacked up trucks, but that's not, no. I'm talking like the restored cars, restored trucks, like all the things from the era that we grew up in. We want 80s, 90s.
0: All I know is that we better give away wristbands this year. I just want to make sure we do that.
1: You were on him about that.
0: Yeah, I mean, you know.
1: You were on to the founding father about giveaways.
0: The founding father needs to hook us up so we can hook our CPR heads up. Because, you know.
1: Do you remember the last time he came in? You're worried about wristbands.
0: Mm.
1: And I'm a little more selfish. You remember last time he brought donuts? He brought Diet Dr. Check. He brought puppetry.
0: Yeah.
1: There was a lot going on in here.
0: Yeah, you're right. Because he's one of the founding fathers.
1: That's right. You're right.
0: We just might as well just call him Mr. Scraping.
1: Yeah.
0: You know, every year, he spends about, 11 months out of the year?
1: Preparing. Yeah.
0: I mean, they've got people from all over. California, Florida. Gotta love
1: it. That's
0: true. When is it again? Oh, yeah.
1: June
0: 26th through the 28th. We got a lot of time for that.
1: We got a flyer. I'm going to use this. I'm going to bring it, and I'm going to use it as a fan.
0: Hey, by the way, what are you doing?
1: Feel that breeze?
0: What are you doing? What are you doing live on TikTok right now? You're on early. 979-979 WTF show. That's all one word. Or look up WTF.
1: The AI
0: morning
1: summary
0: show.
1: Says a casual morning chat about new job and lunch with friends.
0: Oh, somebody's got a new job?
1: I don't know.
0: Wow. They don't tell us anything over here.
1: I know.
0: Hey, Hinder tickets. Do you want to do Hinder tickets this hour? Or do you want to do Shinedown tickets this hour?
1: Ooh. I don't know. That's a tough choice.
0: Well, let's get some people into our TikTok chat at 979 WTF show and let them decide whether it's Hinder or Shinedown tickets this hour. Somebody said good morning, breath mint.
1: Yep.
0: What's going on, buddy? Thank you.

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3: From the Mississippi Power Weather Center, it is going to be a nice day. Clouds outside now, but we'll see sunshine later this afternoon. And we have a chance for pop-up showers as we move through the day. Mostly cloudy skies tonight, 74 for the overnight low. We'll see clouds early tomorrow. Going to be a warm Wednesday, breezy too, with highs tomorrow near 90. From the Mississippi Power Weather Center, I'm Patty Steele.
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0: So we just got invited to this Coastal Pour bar trailer on July 3rd.
1: We get a free drink.
0: He's doing a fireworks show.
1: Not you guys, we do.
0: In Diamond Head. That guy's famous. Shinedown.
1: Like a great time.
0: Shinedown. We've got Shinedown tickets. Pretty much everybody in the chat was like, Shinedown.
1: Oh, yeah. Everybody wants those Shinedown tickets.
0: Yeah, we'll do Hinder in the 8 o'clock hour.
1: Okay.
0: So you Shinedown heads, here's what you're listening for. You are listening for Betty the Prize Cow. And when Betty the Prize Cow plays this hour, you're going to be caller 19.
1: Okay.
0: Simple, because it's the 19th. 228-388-CPR1. Caller 19. When you hear Betty the Prize Cow. By the way, you can't have won the last 30 days.
1: Yeah, you gotta give other people chances to win.
0: Yeah. Prize pigs don't apply.
1: That's right. So if you've won in the last 30 days, don't even try it, Buster.
0: Yeah, give somebody else a... And then if you... we've had people call in, whoa, can I let my wife win?
1: Well,
0: one winner per household for 30 days.
1: There you go. Keep it simple.
0: And if you know Ryan, not allowed.
1: Oh.
0: If you know a guy named Ryan.
1: You always say that, and then he always ends up in our section.
0: If you're William the Cop from Waveland, not allowed.
1: Oh, no.
0: Because, you know, they want tickets.
1: Tag team, back again, back
0: in
1: action.
0: And they're, you know, like they're best buddies.
1: Yeah. They figure out a way to gang up on you, Tic Tac.
0: Yeah.
1: And then somehow they end up in our section.
0: Yeah. Leanne either. You know, Leanne's the wife.
1: Well, so I like Leanne.
0: You do?
1: I do.
0: So she's allowed?
1: She can come. She can get a fast pass to wherever my section's at.
0: What?
1: Yeah, but the two boys, you know? That's your security detail. That's your bodyguards.
0: The bearded Fisher. Do you think he should be banned? Yes or no?
1: Oh, they said the hack is to be friends with Dan.
0: Oh.
1: Let me tell you, Dan's plus one is Mrs. Dan.
0: Yeah, Dan doesn't allow anybody.
1: Yeah, there's nobody in there besides Mrs. Dan.
0: By the way, everybody in the stupid chat room, you better say hi to Dan because Dan's about to get a needle in an eye. He's about to have eye surgery.
1: About to have surgery.
0: He's about to have surgery. He's scared to death.
1: Yeah, they're putting him to sleep. He's going to get the hardest nap of his life.
0: He's getting that propofol.
1: Propofol? Yeah. Is that what did they still use that to knock you out?
0: I think they do.
1: Oh.
0: I mean,

0: Just think right now, Dan's about to be put to sleep.
1: Oh, and it's Dan's birthday.
0: Oh, happy birthday, Dan.
1: Dan. We got you a needle in your eye.
0: I hope you come back seeing better than ever, buddy.
1: They're going to open the curtain to his eye. It's been half closed for a little while.
0: Oh,

0: What'd you say about Dan? He's about to go into surgery.
1: And it's his birthday.
0: And he's currently on our TikTok, which is live.
1: Yeah, he said he's walking around his house naked.
0: Wait, he's walking around his house?
1: Yeah, he's naked.
0: He's supposed to have it at 8 o'clock.
1: Oh, well, maybe he's walking around the hospital naked. I don't know. I'm not there. I'm here with you.
0: You know, he almost got us banned for holding up a banana.
1: Yeah, that's what I was just saying.
0: And so yesterday, you were a banana.
1: I was a banana for like an hour.
0: A filter.
1: Yeah, banana. I was a filtered filter. Banana, a small one at that. I feel like if I was a banana, I'd be a big banana. And TikTok gave me a very small banana.
0: What'd you TikTok? Yeah.
1: Yep.
0: I thought you were talking about me for a second.
1: No. It's like I was a banana on TikTok Live. I don't even know how that happened. And I was a very small banana.
0: Okay, we're looking out for the prize cow.
1: Yeah.
0: Could come up at any time.
1: That's right.
0: And
1: it's for Shinedown tickets.
0: Yeah. I don't know.
1: And I do see they're back there like warming Betty up, so she's practicing her laps. They just have to walk her in and let her move.
0: Oh, she just mooed. CPR. Must be

0: you heathens. Shine Down tickets are yours right now. Dina, I'm just going to push.
1: You've
0: the
1: got
0: phone.
1: A little lineup. You got to pick one. I hope you pick smart.
0: Hello.
2: Hello.
0: Hello.
2: Mike, what caller am I?
0: Who is this? Yeah, who is this?
2: Mark.
0: Well, hi, Mark.
1: What are you doing today, Mark?
2: I actually just got to work.
1: Oh.
0: Yeah, what do you do, Mike? I'm Mark.
2: I'm actually at, sit in the office at Maverick's Truck Repair.
0: Oh.
2: Seaway.
0: Nice.
1: Nice.
0: Hey, you might want to write this down. Shine Down?
2: Yes, sir.
0: June 2nd. At the Coast Coliseum, you're caller 19, which means you got tickets.
2: Outstanding.
0: Congratulations, buddy. You can tell he runs this place.
1: Outstanding.
0: Wherever he's calling from.
2: Not like, quite.
0: Yeah,
1: he's a little guy, stunned, a little guy, taken back.
0: That guy has president written all over him. He's got his own company truck and everything.
2: Well, no, I don't have my own company truck, but we do have a couple of company vehicles.
0: That's okay. Awesome. Congratulations. All right. Well, you and a friend are going to be at Shinedown, Coheed and Cambria, Blackstone Cherry, Mississippi Coast Coliseum, June 2nd. That's Tuesday night.
2: Awesome.
0: All right. Hold on one second. Wow.
1: Yeah.
0: I was excited winner.
1: He said outstanding.
0: Yes. He's going to have a good day at work, I can tell.
1: Oh, yeah. I think we just made us, what is today, Tuesday? Wednesday? I don't even know what today is.
0: Yeah, something like that.
1: It's a good way to start the week.
0: 2 days until my favorite

0: movie comes out. Mandalorian and Grogu.
1: Yeah.
0: I'm going to the Thursday afternoon premiere.
1: Ooh. Are you going to dress up?
0: Yes, I am.
1: What are you going to wear? Which character?
0: Got to be Mando, of course.
1: Oh.
0: Get my dark saber.
1: Yeah, yeah. I'm going to bun my hair and be Princess Layla. What?
0: Okay. All right. Hold on 1 second. We'll be right back. By the way, Hinder tickets on the way coming up in the 8 o'clock hour. 97.9
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1: That's right.
0: Got a lot of things going on. All the inmates in our WTF show, 979 WTF show on TikTok is live.
1: Oh, that's right.
0: The inmates in the asylum.
1: I'm going to pin that.
0: One of the inmates won. Then we got a bunch of truckers this morning that we have to say hi to.
1: Sam's in here. Sorry, I didn't see you earlier, Sam. And remember, if you're coming to the Shinedown, because we just gave away Shinedown tickets, and we'll be giving them away this week.
0: Yeah.
1: The clear bag policy starts at that Shinedown show. So June 1st, no more big purses, no more fanny packs. It's got to be clear.
0: Wait, well, who wears a fanny pack?
1: I appreciate a good fanny pack. I use them for Mardi Gras. I got to stuff my moon pies somewhere.
0: What about the clear pants policy? Somebody was asking.
1: I would hope. I would say yes to the clear pants because you know after about 15 minutes of wearing them, they're going to fog up. It's a lot of heat to be trapped, you know?
0: Wow. Okay. Ramen noodles?
1: What do you mean ramen noodles?
0: Is there ramen noodles allowed?
1: Can you wear ramen noodles?
0: Wait. No, Tamale Sam is trying to make
1: no
0: a funny.
1: No clear pants unless it's Tic Tac.
0: No, thank you, sir.
1: This is your opportunity to shine. What do you mean? You can get them autographed. You can get your back pocket signed by Shinedown in your clear pants.
0: God, you know when the director of the Coliseum is making funnies?
1: He's great.
0: I like.
1: You guys go give him a follow. If you're in this chat room, go give Sam a follow. Yeah, he is great.
0: Tamale Sam is his name on TikTok.
1: Yeah.
0: He knows all that. He's the big wig.
1: I'm surprised it doesn't say Louisiana Sam. Why is it?
0: Tamale Sam.
1: Tamale. Do you like tamale? I appreciate a good tamale.
0: Randerson 98.
1: They want you to wear the clear pants.
0: I think Randerson 98. I think he's a trucker. And we've got truckers this morning. And truckers are big Hinder fans.
1: Okay.
0: And so Hinder is coming to the Hard Rock Biloxi.
1: Yep.
0: And we've got your Hinder tickets in less than 15 minutes.
1: Okay.
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0: All right, Dina, I'm going to have to sign you up with a talent agency because now people are the people that have watched Yellowstone, you know, Yellowstone.
1: I've never watched it.
0: I know
1: it.
0: You never watched it
1: okay.
0: while it was on.
1: Be kind to me. I thought somebody was just calling me a horse. I got a little sad for a second.
0: No, Jason on the TikTok says you kind of look like Jimmy's first girlfriend on that show.
1: And okay.
0: Yeah, she was smoking, but she was a little...
1: She's a little cray-cray?
0: Yeah, she's a little cray-cray.
1: I mean, I am real life a little cray-cray. Cray-cray? A little bit.
0: Yeah, we're going to have to sign you up with an agency because I think now that everybody's starting to realize you look like the girl from Yellowstone that you might have
1: I've got to see this girl because I for real thought I was being called a horse. He was like, you ever watch Yellowstone?
0: No,
1: you
0: she
1: look
0: was,
1: like somebody and I was expecting to pull up like a donkey.
0: She was the hot girl with buck teeth.
1: Ah, I mean,

0: can be hotties with buck teeth. That's right, girls. You're still hot. I don't care what your teeth are bucked or not.
1: She was crazy. She loved him, and she broke his virginity while he was laid up in the hospital. So are you that
0: good
1: type
0: for
1: of girl?
0: Her.
1: Are you that type of girl?
0: If I love you, I would. I'd climb on top of your hospital bed.
1: What?
0: Yeah. Yeehaw. You know?
1: Wait a minute.
0: What do they say? Save a horse?
1: Ride a cowboy?
0: Yeah, yeah, yeah. I don't want to get us kicked off TikTok from talking about
1: Yellowstone. You'd ride a cowboy?
0: If I loved him and he was in a hospital bed, what a better treat.
1: What about a rocker with ADHD? Would you ride him in a hospital?
0: Is it going to merge well with my ADHD? Because you know how I am, and I'm like all over the place.
1: It could make you crazy.
0: Yeah. Maybe, I don't know.
1: What?
0: I don't know. I have a hard enough time like controlling my own little ADHD tabs, so I don't know if
1: apparently there's a pool party, according to this, on Sunday.
0: Dina would never, you see this comment?
1: What?
0: Dina would definitely go after Ronnie Radke. Absolutely not.
1: No.
0: Absolutely not. I have said this more times than I can count. I am interested in no band members. None.
1: No band members.
0: No, I don't want a band guy. I appreciate the bands. I love their music, and it's fun working with them. But at no point do I ever want somebody to... think about what I went through with a little bit of Puddle of Mud.
1: Well, yeah, you know? Because the girl thought you were hitting on...
0: I almost got stalked.
1: You took a picture?
0: By Wes Scantlin's girlfriend from just a picture together.
1: Yeah, well, because he got his face too close to your boobs.
0: Well, that's not my problem. But yeah, I try to stay away from the band guys, you know?
1: You don't like rockers?
0: No, I do. And I'm also engaged to Tyler from Theory of a Dead Man.
1: What do you mean you're engaged?
0: Well, do you remember we got engaged at the Beau Rivage? Like, not even a year ago.
1: How about the lead singer of Nickelback?
0: Dina would go, I don't even know what he looks like. Couldn't even tell you what he looks like. Look at this photograph.
1: All right. I'm thinking maybe we need to hook you up with somebody from Louisiana.
0: No, I'm going to stick with either Tyler, and if I had to pick one other band it would probably be Benjamin from Breaking Benjamin.
1: Hold on.
0: I appreciate a good dad bod.
1: I'm going to give you a choice.
0: Okay.
1: Navy, CB, a CB with a mustache. Okay?
0: Yeah.
1: One around here.
0: No.
1: At the CB base.
0: Yeah, no.
1: With a mustache.
0: No.
1: Keesler Air Force Base. Air Force guy. Or Marine. And your other choice is National Guard.
0: No. I'll pass on all of them. And then in the chat here, I'm getting, how about Aaron Lewis? How about Little Boosie? And what was the other one? The Turtle Man? I don't even know who the Turtle Man is. Aaron Lewis looks like Dan.
1: You're not attracted to Dan.
0: We were at CPR Fest, and I remember like looking at, and this is a true story, you can ask Dan. I remember like looking at Aaron Lewis, and then I like looked right at Dan, and I looked back, and I was like, Dan, you guys look like y'all can be brothers.
1: How about a former Marine? They used to do Smorn.
0: No.
1: Okay. I'm trying to find somebody.
0: What are we trying to find somebody for? What can we start a Tic Tac dating?
1: Oh yeah, that would be funny.
0: I think we should. Anybody want to date Tic Tac?
1: No.
0: Hit us up on TikTok.
1: Yeah.
0: Yeah, get in our DMs on TikTok.
1: Get so confused on that.

0: Hey, Dina.
1: Yeah.
0: We got to have, you know, we don't usually do instant requests, but Eddie called in. He had a dream last night. He was dreaming.
1: Yeah.
0: And this song came to mind. He was like, hey, can you guys play Slipknot, Wait and Bleed?
1: Is that what he sounded like?
0: Wait and Bleed.
1: We also have to give a shout out to Juno.
0: Oh, Juno is listening. Oh,
1: over at, the Sam's Club?
0: Yeah.
1: We Juno, heard you listen to us.
0: I heard Juno is like VIP.
1: Yeah.
0: She's
1: got to be pretty cool. Yeah. She listens to us. She's in the cool crowd.
0: She runs the place. I bet Ronnie didn't give her a Scrape in the Coast t-shirt either.
1: Well, they probably don't know each other.
0: Oh, what do you mean they don't know each other?
1: Well, they don't know each other.
0: Oh. Ronnie just said, what size, Dina?
1: I'm going to go with an extra medium. Yeah. So shout out to
0: you need Juno. A large.
1: What do you mean I need a large?
0: You just want to make those ones where your boobs show. Hey, let's do Slipknot for Eddie. CPR.

0: I'm telling you right now, I don't know what Eddie looks like, but based on this song, this is the song he wanted.
1: If he's on his way to work or at work listening to that, I think somebody may have pissed him off at work.
0: Hold on. See, all right. I guarantee you Eddie has at least 17 tattoos.
1: You think so?
0: Or he's in the military. Oh. Or he's got a mustache.
1: I don't know.
0: Or he's bald.
1: I just don't like being yelled at. You know?
0: Jaeger, good morning. Good morning to everybody that has decided to invade our TikTok Live 979 WTF show. It's not what you think.
1: No.
0: It's Dina all out in the raw.
1: Well.
0: She's out there with the bits.
1: Well, I'm out here with a shirt. Let's clarify. Let's not false advertise, you know?
0: Wait.
1: I'm just here hanging out. And I'm only going to be on here for like another, I'll say, 15 minutes?
0: Oh.
1: So if you want to come hang out with us, yeah, come do that.
0: Oh, wait a minute. Scraping the coat. You see this?
1: And I do it every morning. I'm live every morning.
0: That's his new shirt for 2026.
1: Oh, I like that. That's the show that I actually want to, that's like the main thing I'm looking forward to seeing.
0: You're looking, so you don't
1: hydraulic.
0: Care. You don't care about the trucks. You
1: no,
0: care about
1: I like the trucks. I like all of it.
0: Hmm.
1: I need to get one of those misting fans, though.
0: You know who hooks up the fans for us?
1: Who?
0: Heather Germany on our TikTok.
1: She gave you guys a fan?
0: She's got the fans, those portable fans.
1: I didn't get one.
0: Oh, you didn't know?
1: Mm-mm. I'm going to have a talk with Heather.
0: It comes out of the boobs.
1: She's spoiling you guys.
0: It clicks on and it goes like this, like on your face. It goes on your face.
1: Well.
0: Hey, we have tickets to Hinder. So all you Hinder fans, Hard Rock Biloxi on the 29th. Tickets within 15 minutes.
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3: 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Traffic is moving smoothly right now. 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

0: after being kicked off multiple times and, you know, giving away concert tickets on this 979 WTF show.
1: Yeah. We've basically been fighting for our life since we've been doing TikTok.
0: Yeah. After getting to know some of the crazies in that chat room.
1: Yeah.
0: They've crossed the line.
1: Oh.
0: And I want to know what you think about this line crossing.
1: Okay. Now, lay it on me.
0: You have William, the cop.
1: Yep.
0: All right. And you have Ryan, that guy Ryan, apparently has just created his pool and his backyard in Goshen. And apparently they're having a TikTok party Sunday at William's house. Everybody's invited.
1: Oh.
0: Now, here's the problem.
1: Okay.
0: We don't endorse or regulate or, you know.
1: You're not supportive of this party.
0: I'm not supportive of this party because I know it's just going to be a naked fest, just craziness.
1: Was it because you weren't, like, were you personally invited? Did either of them reach out and be like, hey, Tic Tac, we want you personally to come to this party? Or did they just post it in the chat?
0: They've said that you're going to be there.
1: I'm not going to be there.
0: They've said that, you know, Dan's going to be there.
1: Likely Dan nor I will be there.
0: They said apparently Ryan's house is, you know, having a party.
1: Okay. I'm going to be kayaking Sunday, so I know I'm not going to be there.
0: Well, I was thinking about getting a kayak and just putting it in his pool.
1: You should. And then you should go live.
0: Just go live?
1: Yeah. And if you really, really are upset and you want to ruin his whole party, just go in there and scream the R word.
0: Oh.
1: That'll shut everybody down.
0: Oh. Well, apparently we're going to do this.
1: Okay. You are going to go out there.
0: We're going to take over his entire party.
1: Oh. Well, maybe I'll have
0: to. I'm going to make him wear, what do you call it? The tiki stuff.
1: Make him wear a hula skirt.
0: I'm going to make him wear a hula skirt.
1: I will say the Dollar Tree right now has like a lot of hula decor, including hula skirts. So
0: we're going to have Bush Apple guy, pineapple his way there. And then
1: this seems like a, this is going to turn into a.
0: What? Sausage fest?
1: Well, no, I think it's going to be a party that involves a lot of swings. It's going to be like a swing set. Party,
0: I'm saying. Not in your swing set party. But you know who else is going to be there? Apparently, Heather Germany.
1: Oh, okay.
0: You know, she has more TikTok followers than all of us.
1: Okay.
0: So she'll go live and God knows what will happen.
1: Bring the Jaeger for Tic Tac. Well,
0: somebody just stole my Jaeger out of the refrigerator that they unplugged.
1: Yeah. New discovery this morning. Somebody in this building.
0: I pray that
1: hijacked Tic Tacs.
0: I pray
1: German imported. That was not a regular bottle of Jaeger either. It was like all a listener brought it for Tic Tac up here.
0: Yeah, I remember.
1: And it was all in German.
0: Hmm.
1: So that was a special bottle.
0: Yeah, Jaeger does taste like cough syrup.
1: It does. Ugh.
0: I think we're gonna have crawfish over at this party.
1: Yeah. Yeah, I've been eating crawfish like every weekend.
0: Yeah.
1: I love crawfish.
0: You really going to
1: kayaking?
0: Yeah.
1: Yeah, I'm going to go Sunday. Are we here Monday? Do we work Monday?
0: Oh, my God.
1: I don't think so. We're off Monday, baby. We get to sleep in.
0: All right. So
1: till like 5:30.
0: There definitely is going to be a party.
1: Yeah.
0: No cover charge.
1: Yeah.
0: BYOB.
1: Do I got to put a chastity belt on you?
0: What do you mean?
1: I don't want you getting frisky. I gotta protect you even when I'm not around.

0: I got a big problem, Dina.
1: There's an issue?
0: It's 8:31. Okay. I told you when we got on this stupid TikTok, things were going to get out of hand, and they just have.
1: Oh.

0: even when I'm not around.
1: Yeah, because I told you the stupid inmates on TikTok, they're straight up.
0: They encourage bad behavior. I got to protect you.
1: And they all have moist hands. I can't shake their hands.
0: I don't like that.
1: All right. What?
0: I don't like that.
1: You don't?
0: A moist hand?
1: Yeah.
0: Nope.
1: CPR.

0: right, right after this, Hinder tickets on CPR. 97.9
1: CPR rocks. 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
2: 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Monday, the U.S. Supreme Court reversed a lower court ruling that forced several legislative districts in Mississippi to be redrawn last year over concerns black voting power was being diluted. The matter's being sent back to the lower courts for further consideration in light of Louisiana versus Calais. Senator Jeremy England chairs the Senate Elections Committee.
3: If Mississippi was required to look at racial gerrymandering in redrawing these districts, they need to go back and look at this again. So if that order is vacated, we may go back to the legislative districts we drew a couple years ago.
2: For more details, log on to supertalk.fm.

848 WTF Morning Show. I'm the only one right now left. Dan is getting surgery on his eye. Dina is on her way to the Mitsubishi dealership. And you left me with Hinder tickets? All right, I'm going to take caller 19 right now. 388-CPR1. Good luck, hoodlums.

0: One on CPR. Good morning.
1: Good morning.
0: How are you?
1: I'm good. Did I win?
0: I mean, I don't know. Did you win?
1: Well, this is my third call in, I'm hoping.
0: Do you know what you're winning?
1: Hinder tickets, I hope.
0: Yeah, and you're caller 19, which means...
1: What?
0: Yeah, you're going to be at the Hard Rock Biloxi on the 29th. It's a Friday night. You're going to see Hinder at the Hard Rock Biloxi.
1: Oh, my gosh.
0: What are you doing right now?
1: Out doing some door dashing.
0: Oh. Okay. Have you won in the last 30 days?
1: No, I've never won.
0: Well, congratulations, DoorDasher.
1: Yes.
0: You're a big winner from the big CPR.

0: Taking a final look from the Traffic Line Traffic Center. Traffic moving smoothly. We are all clear with no accidents or major congestion. It's been a good morning. Feeling that first real heat of the season? 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From the Traffic One Traffic Center, I'm Patty Steele.
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wash my face, but I couldn't find my head. 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
1: Well, I already loved the Cracker Barrel so dang much. I had my 7th wedding there, and now I love them even more. This summer, they're giving away chances to win free gas and free food for anyone that shoves their biscuits down their gullet. And I've had pretty good luck winning crap from them. They had a talent show where I performed the national anthem with a leaf blower. 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And I walked away with a goose figurine dressed as Hulk Hogan. 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I gotta go. I'm about to go down there and eat 14,000 calories or win free gas. Whichever comes first.

0: 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Don't forget, Shinedown tickets. 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Coheed and Cambria, Blackstone Cherry, Mississippi Coast Coliseum. 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
1: I'm Kelly Bennett for Super Talk Mississippi News. The Southeastern Association of Regulatory Utility Commissioners Conference is underway in Biloxi this week. Northern District Public Service Commissioner Chris Brown told us wise energy decisions have been drawing industry to Mississippi. Our state recently surpassed Germany in per capita GDP.
2: Per citizen, we create more economic growth or economic capacity than the Germans do. One reason for that is they made bad energy decisions. So they scuttled their nuclear fleet and they went heavy on renewables. They were bragging first quarter of a year and a half ago that they had 50% of their energy was renewable, but they didn't tell you that they had the second highest per kilowatt hour energy cost in the world. So they started losing their industrial base.
3: I'm Commissioner Sean Tindall with the Mississippi Department of Public Safety. 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
1: The Mississippi Democratic Party will hold a press conference at 10 this morning to respond to Governor Tate Reeves' cancellation of the special legislative session he had called to address federal court-ordered redistricting. Reeves canceled the session after the Supreme Court ruled that Louisiana's addition of a second majority black congressional district was an unconstitutional racial gerrymander.
2: The Voting Rights Act was passed in the mid-1960s, in 1965. And since that time, the National Democrat Party has used it to partisan gerrymander the states that they control to benefit the Democrat Party through the legislative process. And then in all the other states where the Republicans control, they have exhibited a strategy that has been referred to sue until it's blue.
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5: From the Mississippi Power Weather Center, we have a threat for some afternoon rain pretty much every day this week. And that happens this time of year. Temperatures starting to warm up. Breezy this afternoon, mostly cloudy skies expected overnight with a low of 74. We're going to see clouds early tomorrow, breezy and warm as we move through Wednesday with a high tomorrow near 90. From the Mississippi Power Weather Center, I'm Patty Steele.
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0: Did you know that today is supposed to be the greatest day ever? May 19th. Why, you ask?
1: It's May 19th, the greatest day ever. On the 19th of May, 1999, Star Wars Episode I, The Phantom Menace premieres. This much-anticipated prequel introduced Star Wars fans to the most revered, most beloved character in cinematic history, Jar Jar Binks.
2: You sir gotta be kidding me, sir!
1: Yes! Have a great May 19th, the greatest day ever!

0: All right, it's National Devil's Food Cake Day, which means if you eat that cake, you're going to hell. 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
1: I'm Kelly Bennett for Super Talk Mississippi News. When Winter Storm Fern plowed through Mississippi in late January, the ice storm devastated huge swaths of our state, forcing residents to endure bitter cold during power outages and, in some cases, collapsing water systems. Northern District Public Service Commissioner Chris Brown told us this morning residents in his district are still recovering.
2: The cleanup is still ongoing from Fern, believe it or not. That winter storm was brutal for us up here, and so a lot of trees, a lot of debris still being mulched and cleared, so a lot of the counties are and cities, municipalities are still struggling to get all that kind of cleaned up and out of the way. But other than that, power's on, water's good.
1: 29 Mississippians lost their lives as a result of the storm.
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5: I'm Commissioner Sean Tindall from the Mississippi Department of Public Safety. Did you know that every time you get behind the wheel, one simple decision can save your life? 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Law enforcement from across Mississippi are stepping up patrols and watching closely. If you're not buckled up, you will be stopped and you will be ticketed. 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Click it or ticket, Mississippi.
1: One person was brought into custody after a teenager drowned near a pond off of Highway 590 in Ellisville on Monday afternoon. According to WDAM, 16-year-old Valiente Alba was killed in the incident, which remains under investigation. An autopsy will be performed on the victim, who was a student at South Jones High School. At this time, police haven't said whether any weapons were involved or if foul play is suspected. Despite efforts to revive him, an inmate at the George County Regional Correctional Facility passed away on Sunday. 69-year-old Robert Pugh was found unresponsive around 7:55 a.m. and transported to George County Hospital, where he died. Officials say there's no indication of foul play, but an autopsy will be conducted to determine the exact cause of his death.
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10: From the Mississippi Power Weather Center, it's going to be a warm and sunny day. Kind of breezy. Pop-up showers are expected. Cloudy skies tonight with an overnight low of 74. We'll see clouds early tomorrow morning, but it is going to be a sunny Wednesday. Warm and breezy tomorrow with highs near 90. Partly cloudy Wednesday night with a low of 73, then mostly sunny on Thursday.

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2: 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You could have had a car yesterday. 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
2: With Super Talk News, I'm JT Mitchell. A relatively new city has a new flag. Flowood officials gathered Monday night to unveil the first ever city flag since being incorporated in 1989. The flag is a product of a design competition between 42 local high schoolers. Northwest Rankin sophomore Rogers Brown was the one who had the best design, according to a vote from the Board of Aldermen. Brown's design is blue on the top, green on the bottom, with a magnolia flower right there square in the middle. He'll get a $1,000 scholarship for his efforts, and the flag will now fly proudly at City Hall. Over half the state is under a severe weather threat until later tonight. If you draw a diagonal line from the northeast corner of the state all the way down to the Macomb area, everything west could see severe thunderstorms and possibly tornadoes.
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0: In Hoover, Ole Miss is trailing Missouri 8-6 in the sixth inning. The Tigers took a big lead earlier in the game when Caden Peer hit a grand slam. The Rebels have since closed the gap, in large part due to a Hayden Federico 2-RBI single. Other big Ole Miss hits include solo shots from Dom Decker and Austin Foley. The winner between Ole Miss and Missouri will play Mississippi State tomorrow at 9:30 a.m. In Montgomery, the Sun Belt Tournament begins at 3 p.m. with the four low seeds trying to keep their postseason journeys alive. Top seed Southern Miss will play one of those teams tomorrow at 4 p.m. It could be Marshall, Louisiana, Georgia State, or Old Dominion. Go to supertalk.fm to keep up with all the action. I'm JT Mitchell.
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5: 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From the

0: mostly. Pop-up showers could happen throughout the afternoon Wednesday. Warm and breezy tomorrow with a high near 90. From the Mississippi Power Weather Center, I'm Patty Steele.
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3: You're listening to Super Talk News. I'm Caleb Saylor. A former Reservoir police officer has been sentenced on two counts of child exploitation. Attorney General Lynn Fitch confirmed that Rodney Jernigan will spend 30 years in prison day for day without the possibility of parole and will also serve 20 years on probation once released. He was arrested in 2024 after soliciting illicit photos of minors online. 2 months after a chicken restaurant employee was punched in the face in Gulfport, police have a suspect they're looking for. Authorities are trying to identify the man they believe visited the Raising Cane's location on Highway 49 on March 19th, punched an employee in the face, and significantly injured the individual. Police released photos of the suspect and the truck he may have been driving. Anyone with relevant information is asked to contact GPD immediately.
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6: I'm Commissioner Sean Tindall from the Mississippi Department of Public Safety. 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
3: Members of the U.S. military and their families can now explore the Museum of Mississippi History and the Mississippi Civil Rights Museum in Jackson at no cost. The two Mississippi museums are participating in the 2026 Blue Star Museums program, which provides free admission to currently serving military personnel and their families during the summer. The free admission window runs from now until Labor Day. The Biloxi

0: Shuckers will have a special celebrity guest on site this weekend. SpongeBob SquarePants will be making a short trip from Bikini Bottom to the Mississippi Gulf Coast to interact with fans at Keesler Federal Park. The popular Nickelodeon character will be present ahead of the Shuckers game versus the Birmingham Barons this Sunday, with the ballpark also planning sideshows revolving around SpongeBob throughout the game. For more information, go to supertalk.fm. I'm Caleb Sailors.
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7: From the Mississippi Power Weather Center, we do have a threat for rain every afternoon, but just pop-up showers. Friday now, our rain chance going to be up there near about 70%. Overnight lows in the mid-70s as we move through the rest of the week to Memorial Day weekend. From the Mississippi Power Weather Center, I'm Patty Steele.
8: Okay, coming up during this next hour of CPR, we'll interview a talking turtle. 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

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Are you ready to do this again? We're stacking up the shows as CPR presents Shinedown. Shinedown June 2nd at the Coast Coliseum with Coheed and Cambria plus Blackstone Cherry. And of course, CPR.

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1: With Super Talk News, I'm JT Mitchell. As the national wave of redistricting continues following SCOTUS's Calais decision, Mississippi is holding off for the time being on redrawing its congressional lines. That being said, plenty of Republicans, including Governor Tate Reeves, want to eventually see a new map that makes it harder for Democratic Congressman Benny Thompson to be reelected.

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1: From the Mississippi Power Weather Center, warm and breezy outside, lots of sunshine. Tonight we'll see a few clouds and an overnight low around 74. It is going to be cloudy early tomorrow, but a sunny Wednesday ahead with a slight chance for pop-up showers as we move through tomorrow afternoon. From the Mississippi Power Weather Center, I'm Patty Steele.
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Scott Fox Super Show. And I missed the whole first part of my show today, including the All Request Lunch. My apologies. I was tied up in a meeting just down the hall. It was a good 3-hour long, nice meeting, though. Shout out to Robert Byrd coming in from the corporate office. All right, let's play the new one from Day Seeker. This is Crawl Back to My Coffin. New stuff on CPR.

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Pretty Reckless on CPR. They're going to be coming to the House of Blues in New Orleans August 29th. That's a Saturday night. Should be a really good show. Free Shinedown tickets all this week on the Scott Fox Super Show. Of course, their show's coming up on June 2nd with Coheed and Cambria, Blackstone Cherry at the Mississippi Coast Coliseum. Here are the Cranberries.

0: Hi, this is Bobby Brady from the Brady Bunch. In the arms of the angel. Urging you right now to go get the CPR app in the App Store. Many of the CPR staff are cold, drunk, and confused. They desperately need your help. So please act now.
1: In the Traffic One Traffic Center, I'm Kyle Curley. Looking pretty good so far with no wrecks or breakdowns. Typical construction delays in Gulfport. Highway 49 northbound at Creosote Road. In Goshen, look for some shift work traffic on Highway 90 westbound at Goshen-Van Cleve Road. 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

0: Ozzy on CPR. Scott Fox Super Show here. So just announced today, Beartooth is going to be playing a show in New Orleans at the Fillmore. It's the Pure Ecstasy World Tour with Magnolia Park. That should be a really good one. And here's the latest from Beartooth. This is Free.
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0: Skillet Road in Goshen. Still seeing delays Highway 90 westbound at Goshen Van Cleve Road. Want to be a sponsor of Ole Miss Sports? 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
2: With Super Talk News, I'm JT Mitchell. A relatively new city has a new flag. Flowood officials gathered Monday night to unveil the first ever city flag since being incorporated in 1989. The flag is a product of a design competition between 42 local high schoolers. Northwest Rankin sophomore Rogers Brown was the one who had the best design, according to a vote from the Board of Aldermen. Brown's design is blue on the top, green on the bottom, with a magnolia flower right there square in the middle. He'll get a $1,000 scholarship for his efforts, and the flag will now fly proudly at City Hall. Over half the state is under a severe weather threat until later tonight. If you draw a diagonal line from the northeast corner of the state all the way down to the Macomb area, everything west could see severe thunderstorms and possibly tornadoes.
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1: In the Traffic One Traffic Center, I'm Kyle Curley. Look for delays. Highway 67 southbound at Shriners Boulevard and again at Old Highway 67. Northbound 67 slow from Sangani to

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2: From the Mississippi Power Weather Center, tonight we'll see a few clouds overnight. Not a threat for rain. 74 for our overnight low. Cloudy skies going to be with us early tomorrow morning, but as we move into the afternoon, we'll see sunshine and clear skies going to warm up near 90 tomorrow. Partly cloudy Wednesday night, 73 for the overnight low. It'll be mostly sunny Thursday. We do have a 20% chance of rain after 2 o'clock. Mostly cloudy for Thursday. Overnight, a 30% chance for showers and a low 73. From the Mississippi Power Weather Center, I'm Patty Steele.
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Ready? 2 weeks, maybe? 2 weeks ago. Sleep Theory and, lead singer right here from Mississippi. Here's Words Are Worthless.

Soul Surfers on 97.9 CPR Rocks. It's Scott Fox Super Show, and they just played a great show for us at CPR Fest 22 last week. Was it a week ago already?

0: CPR listeners. This is Marvin the Talking Donkey, here to tell you that sometimes it's good to be an ass. Just kidding, it's me. Gotcha. You thought I was the Talking Donkey, didn't you? More CPR is next.
1: In the Traffic One Traffic Center, I'm Kyle Curley, looking fairly decent so far for the drive with no wrecks or breakdowns causing any major issues. Typical heavy congestion beginning to build on northbound Highway 49 from just past Polk Street up through Community Road as well as Lorraine Road northbound at Seaway. You want to be a sponsor of Ole Miss Sports? 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
3: And the Traffic One Traffic Center, I'm Kyle Curley. Heavy congestion northbound Highway 49 in Gulfport from Polk Street to Community Road in Biloxi. Look for delays eastbound Highway 90 at Rodenburg and again at Porter Avenue.
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6: You're listening to Super Talk News. I'm Caleb Saylor. A former Reservoir police officer has been sentenced on two counts of child exploitation. Attorney General Lynn Fitch confirmed that Rodney Jernigan will spend 30 years in prison day for day without the possibility of parole and will also serve 20 years on probation once released. He was arrested in 2024 after soliciting illicit photos of minors online. 2 months after a chicken restaurant employee was punched in the face in Gulfport, police have a suspect they're looking for. Authorities are trying to identify the man they believe visited the Raising Cane's location on Highway 49 on March 19th, punched an employee in the face, and significantly injured the individual. Police released photos of the suspect and the truck he may have been driving. Anyone with relevant information is asked to contact GPD immediately.

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1: From the Mississippi Power Weather Center, still a chance for pump-up showers between now and midnight. Overnight, mostly cloudy, 74 for the low. Clouds early tomorrow morning. It is going to be warm and breezy Wednesday with highs near 90 degrees. Partly cloudy Wednesday night with a low of 73. From the Mississippi Power Weather Center, I'm Patty Steele.
2: By the time I count to one, another hour of CPR will...

Good stuff there from Day Seeker, and the CPR drive at 5 is coming up in just a few minutes. I'm going to play the new one from Ice Nine Kills. This song is doing really well for them. It's called Twisting the Knife.

Yeah, CPR Fest 22 co-headline act there from Ashes to New. We almost had like three headliners at CPR Fest. From Ashes to New, Sleep Theory, and Stain, right? Great show all around a couple weeks ago at the Mississippi Coast Coliseum. Scott Fox, Super Show here on CPR with my buddy Ed Kowalczyk and the guys from Live.

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1: And the Traffic One Traffic Center, I'm Kyle Curley. Heavy congestion northbound Highway 49 in Gulfport from Polk Street to Community Road in Biloxi. Look for delays eastbound Highway 90 at Rodenburg and again at Porter Avenue.
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1: And the Traffic One Traffic Center, I'm Kyle Curley in Gulfport. Heavy congestion northbound 49 starts just past Polk Street, last up through Dito Road. In Biloxi, look for delays eastbound 90 at Rodenburg. In Ocean Springs, congestion eastbound 90 at Bechtel. 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And the Traffic One Traffic Center, I'm Kyle Curley.
2: This super

0: be clouds early tomorrow morning, but it is going to be a sunny and warm Wednesday, breezy tomorrow with a high near 90. From the Mississippi Power Weather Center, I'm Patty Steele.
1: I don't care what you say, what mom says, or what Uncle Carl has to say. 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

All right, y'all, that does it for the Super Show. I'm getting out of here. We'll be in tomorrow for the All Request Lunch. I don't think they'll spring another meeting on me tomorrow. So we will resume the All Request Lunch. We'll do Way Back Wednesday or Hump Day, if you will. I'll see you tomorrow at noon. And I'll have Shinedown tickets to give away tomorrow on the Super Show. I'm leaving you with Mammoth. Here's The Spell. Later, y'all.

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Playing beautiful songs that bring back great memories of yesterday and last Tuesday. 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
1: You ain't even believe it was possible that you could have a bad credit score with a repo. None of that matters. None of that matters. You walk into Gulf Coast Mitsubishi with no money in your pocket and walk out with a car. You ain't think it was possible till you came to us, till you seen it was the truth, till you seen it happen. You left in a car, didn't put no money down. We did that. We did that. Only dealership out here taking chances, telling you it's zero down to get a car and standing on it and honoring it. Put you in a car with no money down. Not worried about credit. Not worried about the past. Not worried about repos. Not worried about credit. None of that matters. None of that matters. You could have had a car yesterday. Could have had one yesterday. Zero down right now to get a car. You can walk in here and leave in a car. You can walk on our lot, pick the car you want, and sign the paperwork. No money down. Zero down right now. GulfCoastMitsubishi.com.
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